Hit a lick to help my mom. We ride it without no dad around. My life was about pussy basketball and having this rapping crown. Killing with kindness and they started killing my happy smile. I didn't tag them down and tie them up and try to wrap no fucking cord around his neck. Started looking for that check. Seen a little homie die young. Felt like I was looking at myself. Hold on, I know pain. And I ain't talking about them whoopings by the belt. Trials and tribulations. We all grow and we all need help. But yo, it's some things we've been preventing. Political strategies looking like open terrorism. Hold on, Dizzy, don't get him. Talking in third person.

voices. 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I will not sing to you each evening. I will not mend it just to keep the opening from closing, the joyful death of what could.

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0: Also so 2 + 2. 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Das war immer ganz schön.
1: Caroline, what do you remember from kindergarten time in Moldavia?
2: The memory I have, which is a good one, is that we had a cherry tree near the kindergarten, and all the kids, when it was spring, they were coming outside and they were picking those cherries and eating them, and that was core memory.
1: Okay. Are there cherry trees in Gabun? Do you know these cherries? We have it in Germany, sour cherries and sweet cherries. Do you remember cherry trees in Gabun?
3: In my school, no, I don't remember any cherry tree, but I know that we got a lot of tree, and also I didn't precise, but I was in a private Catholic school, so I don't know how it worked like in the public school, so I can tell how was the life for me in a private school. The memory of the kindergarten, I don't have that much. But what can I say is that most of the time for Carnival, we were going outside for with the kids, and we were wearing costume and walking in the street. And also from 3 till the end of the school, every morning you were outside singing the hymn national of our country. And also we were saying some verses of the Bible.
1: Okay, in the Catholic school.
3: Yeah.
1: Yeah. And what's the national anthem in French?
3: yes.
1: Only the French language.
3: Yeah.
1: Okay. Do you remember any words?
3: Unis dans la concorde et la fraternité, éveille-toi Gabon qui l'aurore se lève et encourage l'ardeur qui vibre et nous soulève, c'est enfin notre essor vers la félicité.
1: Yeah. I think these things what we learn in very, very early childhood, it's somehow washed into our brain and will never go out. Do you had something like a national anthem in kindergarten or school? Have you had to sing the national anthem?
2: Oh, we didn't have to sing the national anthem, but we did have to tell a lot of religious poems and texts. And this is what we did often at the beginning of the school and
1: Okay, was it also a Catholic or a Protestant church where you've been, or is it the normal official state school?
2: it's the official religion of Moldova, the Christian Orthodox
1: Okay,
2: religion.
1: okay. Like in Greece and in Romania and in Russia,
2: Yes.
1: where the popes wear these huge black hats
2: Exactly.
1: and they have to grow beards
2: Yes.
1: and they are allowed to marry? I
2: Yes.
1: think so, huh?
2: The
1: Yeah,
2: priests, yes.
1: yeah, yeah. Different from the Catholic Church, huh? Orthodox. So you are baptized the Orthodox way?
2: Yes.
1: Okay. Do you know any differences except the priests are married? What do you think is the difference between Orthodox Church and Roman Catholic Church? Do you have any idea?
2: I don't actually have an idea because I personally wasn't born in a very religious family.
1: Okay. Wie war das bei euch, Sonja? 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
0: Gar nicht. 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

0: 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Ja.
1: Okay. That's yeah. In your primary school, all the kids who are in your class, they had to be in the Roman Catholic Church. Do they have to be all baptized, or do you have any other religions?
2: No, we had other religion. There were some Muslim students and also some Jewish over there. The thing is that they can be here, but they have to respect what we're doing. For example, when we're praying or something, they don't have to pray with us, but they have to be there and respect. That's
1: Oh, yeah.
2: only that.
1: And you had at your school Jewish and Muslim students, and you knew about it. You knew this is not a Catholic one, this is a Jewish one, and this is a Muslim one. You knew about the religion of each other.
2: Not really, because yeah, sometimes you can see that this person is not Catholic or something, but there's some student they didn't talk about their religion because when you saw the person just standing there and not speaking during like when we're singing or something, you can tell that this person is maybe not Catholic or something, but maybe this person just don't like speaking, so you can't know.
1: So you had the feeling that it's open.
2: Yeah.
1: They are religiously tolerant to the other religions. What is it in Moldavia? Do you knew about the religious belief of the other kids?
3: So sadly, in the village I was born in, other religions were not really tolerated. And this is also why we didn't really learn about other religions. We also had in school a class where we learned religion, and it was only the Christian Orthodox one. And other people that had another religion were sadly not seen as good people.
1: Okay. Have you ever met somebody during your school time? Have you ever met somebody from another religion, let's say Muslim, or somebody who is not belong to the Christian religion?
3: Yes, I think there was a group in my village that was Protestant, but they were mostly only hanging out with the other people that only had their religion.
1: Okay. So in primary school, Sonia, what do you like most during that time?
0: Also, ich habe in der Grundschule sehr, sehr gemocht, dass es sehr offen war, dass wir kein Bewertungssystem hatten, sondern dass wir einfach frei sein konnten. 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
1: Ja. 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
0: Nein.
1: War der mal bei dir?
0: Nein.
1: So, okay.
0: Aber
1: So.
0: ich hatte auch generell ganz viele Freunde aus verschiedenen Kulturen, aus verschiedenen Religionen. 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Also das war bei uns immer sehr, sehr offen.
1: Oh ja. So, das ja. When you remember your time in Gabun, what kind of music did you listen to? Was it music where they sing in the traditional language, or do they sing French?
2: When I remember my time in Gabun, I used to listen some French music most of the time or American rap music, but also I was listening music from my languages with my mom and also a lot of religious music.
1: Okay. So what piece of music would you like to play now?
2: What kind of piece of music? I think, should I say the name of the music? Mm-hmm. Changer mon histoire.
1: Yes. So we're going to listen to it.
2: Okay.

0: So, Dacia, the song we are listening to, what is this song about?
1: It's about religion, it's about Jesus, because when we translate, it's like, change my story. It's like, Jesus, change my story. You made some miracles, my life is way better now.
0: Okay. Oh, yeah. So, this is a popular song? A lot of people knows it?
1: I don't know. Yeah, it's a popular song with elderly, for example, my mother generation, my aunt, everyone knows this song. But for new generation, what they're listening to, I don't really know. Because when I left Gabon, I was very, very young. And since I was in France, I only listened to French music, French rap, French traditional music when I was in Gabon too, because my mother is from old school. She don't like rap, trash music and everything. So I was not really allowed to listen to that. So,
0: okay.
1: Yeah.
0: So which age do you left Gabon?
1: I was very, very young. I think maybe 8, 7, mm-hmm. something like
0: okay.
1: that.
0: Okay. Okay. And in the school in Gabon, what do you like most?
1: What do I like the most? I would say maybe the reward. Maybe when I say the reward, you don't really understand. So I'm going to explain it a little bit further. When I say the reward, because we have like grades and we have the best students and the worst. And for example, I was always on the top because my mother was really, really, really on school. And then when you're from the top student, they give you a reward. They give you candy. They give you some, I don't know, some games and everything. And that's what I like the most.
0: And do you have to wear a school uniform?
1: Yes.
0: What was the uniform like?
1: First of all, we don't only have one uniform. We have different uniform from different weather. And also, most of the time, we can buy just one uniform. But the thing is that if you buy only one, when it's dirty and everything, and when they see that it's dirty, you got to go outside because you can't enter in a school when you don't have proper clothes, proper shoes, and when you're not clean. And that's very basic for the girls. It's skirts, long skirt, and some t-shirt or polo or everything is the same for boys, but they have pants.
0: Okay.
1: And sometimes shirt.
0: Okay. That means everybody can send their kids to this kind of school. They have to buy. And
1: yeah.
0: Is it that they have to pay school fees?
1: Yes.
0: Okay.
1: And also they have a lot of cotization. We give some money to the school for buying, I don't know, chalk, pen, to organize everything. So we're paying school fees, uniform, cotization, and food.
0: Okay. How was it in Moldavia? Do you have to wear school uniform?
2: No, we didn't. But I know now, at the moment, there are more schools that are trying to put the uniforms for the people to wear.
0: Okay. And do the parents have to pay school fees?
2: Yes.
0: Okay. And is it that people who are not able to pay the school fees for the kids, they can't send their kids to school?
2: It is not so strict. I know that a lot of people are helping them to buy them, and even if they don't have the money to buy them, they can still go to school without the uniform.
0: Okay. And what do you like most in the primary school in Moldavia?
2: I really loved that at the beginning of school or at the end or near important dates or holidays, we learned a lot of poems or played theater and did a lot of activities in front of the school and danced a lot, sang, and just we didn't have normal classes, but we did all those fun things to celebrate the beginning or the ending of school.
0: Okay. And the language in school? What was the language in school?
2: It was Romanian.
0: Uh-huh.
2: but there is also an obligatory Russian class.
0: Uh-huh. So you know Russian as well?
2: Yes.
0: And how do you learn English?
2: Also in school, but I mostly learned it at home because I was really interested in learning the language.
0: Yeah, because listening to your English would never think of the Romanian accent. There is no Romanian accent. When you remember your English teacher in Moldavia, does your English teacher had an accent or do they speak English like you?
2: My English teacher was also really good at English because he was abroad and he learned and spoke a lot of English.
0: Okay. Sunja, was hat dir in der Grundschule am allerbesten gefallen?
1: Auf jeden Fall die Offenheit und dass wir halt auch viel gebastelt haben. 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
0: Oh, ja.
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0: Wow. Das ja, you had this kind of mediating system in France, in the school in France, that kids try to keep it peaceful.
1: Yes, we have it too, but most of the time we didn't need them because the teacher is barely always in the classes, so we don't need someone to see everything or write or something. But yeah, we have them too.
0: Mm-hmm. Was there a difference between the school system in Gabun and the school system in France? Because you changed when you were 7 or 8 years old. So do you remember any kind of change?
1: Remember any kind of change? First of all, the people. Because when you change country, people, they have different way of thinking too. So yes, but I was really pleased because first of all, when I came to France, I was very alone. I didn't talk that much, but it was easier for me because I didn't have any accent from where I left. So it takes time, but I could make friends without any problem. And also when I think about the difference between France and Gabon, I would say that in Gabon, you can slap your student. In France, you cannot. But in my school, we didn't do that. That was pretty different because my school was a French school.
0: Okay.
1: So we also have French rule.
0: Okay.
1: But yeah, I think that's the pretty big difference.
0: Oh, yeah. So I can imagine that in Gabun, at the Catholic Church, there are most of the people with black skin color. Is it like this or was it half-half in Gabun?
1: In Gabun, most of the people are black. But for example, in my class, there also were people from around the world. For example, we have a lot of people from Lebanon in Gabon, and
0: okay,
1: also we have some Lebanese people in my class. And also I remember there were a student, his family was from France too, and he was like light skin and everything. So yeah.
0: And then in France, how was the skin color situation in your classroom?
1: In my class, when I was in primary school, there were only two black person in my class, but also there were a lot of people, for example, from Morocco, Algeria, and Tunisia. Yeah, but they were like white.
0: Yeah. And because I've learned that some of the French people, they call people from the African continent, they call them Pinois. Have you heard this word that means
1: pied noir?
0: Uh-huh.
1: Yeah, there's like some pied noir or white people, born in Africa, but they have like a colonial past. For example, their grandfather was like a colon, so their whole family lived there from years and years, and they're white. That's what a pied noir is.
0: Okay. So do you face any kind of racism in your classroom in France?
1: Me?
0: Yeah.
1: No.
0: No?
1: Yeah. No.
0: Yeah. That's good. Yeah. And in France, in that class, what do you like most during that time?
1: What do I like the most? I would say maybe my friends.
0: You get friends easily, or was it a bit difficult?
1: That was a bit difficult at first because when I changed country, I'm not used to see this kind of people, what they're talking about. We don't talk about the same subject and everything. So yeah, that was a bit difficult at first. But then when you try to learn and hear, and also I learned with them and they learned with me too. Mm-hmm. So.
0: Mm-hmm. Mm-hmm. In your school, Carolina, what do you prefer as a subject in school?
2: I loved English.
0: Okay. That was your favorite?
2: Yes.
0: Okay. Yeah. And Sunje, dein Lieblingsfach?
3: Kunst. Aha. Schon immer.
0: Yeah. So, Caroline, do you have any song in mind that we could play now that is somehow related to this time in school?
2: Yes, it's called Hora din Moldova. And this is a song about a dance, a traditional dance in Moldova that we always dance at festivals. And this is basically what the song is about, just singing about how fun it is and that everybody should come and dance with each other.
0: So we listen to that song.
2: Yes.
0: Yeah.

0: Alex Berlin. Deine Stadt, dein Programm.
1: Hey yo, Jason.
2: Oh yeah! Oh yeah!
1: Say something to her. Holler at her.
2: I got one question. How'd you fit all that in them jeans? You know what to do with that big fat butt.
1: Wiggle, wiggle, wiggle. Wiggle, wiggle, wiggle. 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Just a little bit.

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0: Just a little bit of.
1: Little, little, little, little, little, little.
2: Shake what your mama gave you. Misbehave you.

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1: Fuck that, we can go M for M.
0: Quarter mil for the Maybach truck.
1: Double R with the factory rims. I got the 90, the years, the version of the bribe wasn't really a threat.
0: It's got to the point that I don't even care. I got jewels in a safe that I don't even wear.
1: Bro, I'll do it for some shoes and some clothes. You'll see what it'll do for a necklace. Right, sure, look like a spider. It's crawling a dollar on just the accessories.
0: Damn.
1: She made me want to go harder. I like her aura. I think I'm obsessed with her.
0: Damn.

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But this music gave me everything I need in a marriage. I can't speed sideways on grime, jungle or garage, when I know there's the reason we

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I leave him shaking like the little Kimmin. Do this for my sisters or my women. 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You and a husband. I was never into you, but I made you bend over like Western. 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Get a 9 to 5, it's not working. 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Fake news, remix the old version. 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
1: I see me, I see me, and I see you too. Okay. You're annoying, like when I went in my iPhone and I seen you too. They won't holler, they won't bark, tell them woof, woof. If they wanna send them shots, tell them.